0: 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I believe he can wake up.
1: Okay, doctor, can we bring him back to China?
0: Yeah, sure, no problem.
1: Thank you very much.
0: You're welcome.
1: 医生说可以带你爸爸回国去治疗。
2: 爸，我是爱佳。过两天，我就带您回家了。我们可以回家了。我给您介绍一下，这是韩明，我们两个马上就要结婚了，所以你一定要赶快好起来。这个样子的话，您就可以参加我们的婚礼了。
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